If you had one shot, one opportunity to seize everything you ever wanted in one moment, would you capture it?

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Oh, we could have some. And he's up there. What's that? Hawaiian noises.

0: certainly was in the right.
1: Yeah, it's definitely like he's cruising for cruising.
0: Yeah, I don't know, I was really drunk at the time.
2: You just told me it was in Brooklyn's number two. He was asking why he doesn't come up on 311. So after I yelled and screamed and told him why he wasn't coming up on 311.